0: It's Backstage Country. We've got Cody Johnson hosting this week. We're celebrating the release of his new album, Banks of the Trinity. And Cody, Motel Miss You was one of my favorites. It's just, it has this like, I don't know, Bob Wills, Western Swing vibes to it. And I really love that you brought that to the forefront and are bringing that back into the mainstream. Does that feel really good as a Texan to bring that sound to the masses right now in 2026?
1: Oh, yeah. And it was, you know, like right now I'm reading a book on Merle Haggard, and he talks so much about Bob Wills and the Texas Playboys. And, you know, that was what my grandfather listened to a long time growing up. And so, yeah, those sounds. And it almost it was like a little Johnny Cash-ish thing to it, you know?
0: Totally.
1: It was very, very throwback for sure.
0: Yeah, I mean, that it's so much fun. And like I said, like, you have everything on this record. Like, you have the fun, you have the serious, you have the really reflective songs and everything. Was that kind of the intention when you were looking at all these? Like, you wanted to have each of those emotions represented? Or did it just happen that way?
1: Yeah, and the sounds, too. You know, like, there is a little blues, Motown, a little bit of bluegrass. There's a little bit of rock. There's a little bit of old school country. There's right down the middle country. There's a lot of different, like you said, a lot of different emotions too. Just for me, I wanted you to be able to hear me sing all these different types of facets of my voice, my song choices, the production, but for it to still have that main vein of Cody Johnson.
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17: Chance of thunderstorms tonight, otherwise partly cloudy skies. Lows dip down to about 66.

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0: It's Backstage Country. I'm Elena. Cody Johnson is your host this week. We're catching up on all the things. And Cody, there are a lot of aspiring country artists that listen to this show all over the country. And, you know, obviously everyone wants to know the secret to everything. So hearing that is incredible and your path on that. But what is like your biggest piece of advice? You know, I hear a lot, stay in the van, don't do the tour bus until, you know, very long. What do you think is like the first key piece of advice that people need to know that they might not hear? They might only hear in like a classroom or something outside of that.
1: Well, one of the things I always did was treat the van as a band member. So if you get a 4-piece van, you're a 5-piece band. So if you're making $100 per man, it's 500. It's not 400. That way you've always got gas money, because that he is a band member. That van is just as important as the guitar player. And we did hold out, to your point, we did hold out for a long time, probably too long, before we went to a tour bus. I see people running down the road with 16 buses and, you know, 30 semi trucks and trailers and all this stuff. And I'm going, I want to know what their deal structure is, because that I, as a business owner, all I do is see dollar signs just flying out the window.
0: Oh, I bet.
1: And I'm like, you know, I don't know how this is sustainable.
0: Yeah.
1: But we're up to 6 buses and 6 semis at this point, but we still run a skeleton crew. You know, and you find those people that want to work hard and appreciate their job. One thing I do, I've done since the very beginning, is always bonus my guys out. No matter where they're at on the totem pole, every year they're getting bonuses, and whatever industry standard is, they're getting paid above industry standard. That allows you not only with your employees to be appreciated as a boss, but also have the ability to, when someone is screwing up, you can lay the hammer down and say, this is not what is expected of you. You're going to adhere to this level of performance, this moral standard, and you have the ability to do so, because on the backside of that token, you're treating them so well. It's like, look, you're already getting treated well.
0: Mm-hmm.
1: This is what I expect from you. I'm putting out this, so you need to put out this. Another thing is, like, if you don't know who you are, then listen to people. Maybe not take the first piece of advice and say, okay, they said I need to dress like this, so that's what I'm going to do to make it. Listen to the advice that really works for you, where you feel comfortable mentally and physically, to where going, that's a great piece of advice. I'm going to run with that. If you know who you are, be willing to starve for it, because you may have to, because I did.
0: I need a Cody Johnson TED Talk like yesterday, so maybe you can work on that, Cody.
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18: Chance of thunderstorms tonight. Otherwise, partly cloudy skies. Lows dip down to about 66. Southeast winds 8 to 15 miles per hour. Slight chance for storms tomorrow. Highs level off around 89. Lots of sunshine. From the Weatherology Weather Center, powered by weatherology.com, I'm meteorologist Jennifer Wojcicki for 106 Kicks. Right now, it's 86 degrees.
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5: 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It's Elena, and we have got Cody Johnson hosting with me this week.
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0: It's Backstage Country. We've got Cody Johnson hosting this week. We're celebrating the release of his new album, Banks of the Trinity. And Cody, having done collaborations as a radio single, also, you know, you have Luke Combs on here. And I know that, like, it's got to be logistically all over the place and everything, especially if there's different labels involved. But having done it before, does it make you hesitant to do it again? Or is it like, no, this is worth it to do stuff like this?
1: You know, it is worth it, and I hope that Luke decides to do it. And honestly, I would probably go the route that I did with Carrie and have him, do a little video for my video wall to be able to play it live. Because the thing is, like, if it's not done that way, I really can't play it live either because it's
0: not authentic.
1: To Luke.
0: Yeah. Mm-hmm. Well, I hope that we do get to at least see that video because I'm sure that would be a lot of fun. And also, you guys would just have fun, so I want it for you guys.
1: Yeah, me too.
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16: Jake's Country Weather.
17: Chance of thunderstorms tonight. Otherwise, partly cloudy skies. Lows level off around 66. Winds out of the southeast, 8 to 15 miles per hour. Mainly clear skies. Tomorrow, slight chance of thunderstorms. Highs level off around 89. From the Weatherology Weather Center, powered by Weatherology.com, I'm meteorologist Jennifer Wojcicki for 106 Kicks. Right now, 86.
14: 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Your weather this hour is brought to you by Fry Brothers of Ewing.
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Hey, it's Cody Johnson. 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

0: It's Backstage Country. Cody Johnson is your host this week. We're talking all about the new album that just came out on Friday. And Cody, now we have the new album, and we've been talking a lot about just, you know, this new era for you and everything. And I noticed something else new, and I think that this is legit, but it seems really new. Chasing Legends with Cody Johnson on YouTube. That is you, right?
1: Yeah, that's not AI. That's me.
0: Okay, because it was like all the videos were 8 days old when I was looking, and I was like, wait, is this real, or am I just like coming up on something?
1: No, we had it on my YouTube channel, and we decided to make its own channel, so everything got moved over, so it all looked like it all happened at one time. But.
0: Right, because I was like, I think I've seen this video of the Ram, but I was okay, so I'm glad to hear that that's you. So are you going to be putting a lot on there? Like, is this Alaska adventure going to be featured on there?
1: Yeah, we've been documenting just about every hunting adventure that I go on. Not only the hunting aspect of it, but the different, you know, places I get to go, the wildlife that I get to see, and the people I get to meet. It's really special to me because I've not called an outfitter and booked a hunt. It's all been from, I met Patrick Smith, who took me and my wife hunting in New Mexico for her elk. That was her dream, is to go harvest a big old elk. And she grew up eating elk meat. And so she was like, we need to stock the freezer because this is so nostalgic for me. And I meet Mark Mounder, who works at Covered S. And I went to Covered S and met Chet and then Ty Jenkins. And then so that I went elk hunting at Ty Jenkins' place. And then I met Randy Smith, who took me to his friend's place, his college roommate's dad in Alaska. So it's just been just kind of happening. I'm not going out and paying a ton of money for somebody to set me up with a hunt. It's just been real people that really spend their lives outdoors. And it's been so fun and interesting to get to know all of them.
0: Yeah. So do you have a lot of plans for more this year? Like once you wrap up in November, like are you outdoors? Are you going to get content? Are you doing all of that?
1: Yeah, I'm going back to the Covered S in Snyder, Texas for Nubian Ibex. And then in August, I will go up to British Columbia with Nathan Olmstead to go stone sheep hunting. And then in September, between my Tacoma, Washington show and my Alberta show, I will go back to Wyoming for another archery elk hunt. And we've already been talking about different hunts for next year to just kind of keep the content coming in and, you know, really help educate people. I released the pictures of that grizzly bear, and I caught so much flack from people on the internet. People were just, I mean, I had death threats over it, and it's ridiculous because what I want people to understand is I harvest these animals for a lot of reasons. Number one being the meat. If you get a trophy, cool, you get a trophy. But a grizzly bear in Alaska consumes between 120 and 150 moose calves and caribou calves a year. Well, their populations are going down. So you have to be able to go in there and pick the right old boar. You don't want to kill a sow. Another thing is a sow, if she comes up to food where a boar is, he'll kill her cubs to get her to go away. So in a roundabout way, the entire hunt was about conservation. And it just blew my mind to see people just really just dog me so bad for killing a grizzly bear, but then go to Chick-fil-A and make their order. And it's like, you know.
0: Exactly. This is what my husband preaches as well. And he has a YouTube channel too, but that's all about conservation. And so he was telling me about literally what you were just saying. And I'm like, more people need to hear this. So I'm so glad that you are having this channel and a different platform, another platform to be able to educate people because this is something really special that you're doing. And I really love that you're opening up this side of you to everybody. And I can't wait to see what else you got on there. And congrats on an amazing once in a lifetime hunt there in Alaska.
1: Oh, it was amazing.
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18: Chance of thunderstorms tonight. Otherwise, partly cloudy skies. Lows level off around 66. Winds out of the southeast, 8 to 15 miles per hour. Mainly clear skies. Tomorrow, slight chance of thunderstorms. Highs level off around 89. From the Weatherology Weather Center, powered by weatherology.com, I'm meteorologist Jennifer Wojcicki for 106 KIX. Right now, 86.
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0: It's Backstage Country. We've got Cody Johnson hosting this week. We're celebrating the release of his new album, Banks of the Trinity. And Cody, you said something that is really pretty cool to me. I mean, the fact that you don't really want to know who the writers are when you're listening to these songs, but the way that you tapped into the talent that is the Nashville songwriting community and beyond, just the songwriting community, I can only imagine how many songs you had available to you. So, like, what was your process of how many songs you'd listen to in a day, or like what you were looking for? I mean, what was the process of going through these songs? Because it could have been an infinite amount of songs.
1: Yeah, no, I've got a really great team that I trust. Chris Lacey at Warner Music, she goes through a pile, and Scott Gunner goes through a pile, and Trent Willman goes through a pile. And I receive songs myself that I bring, some of them my own songs that I've written, and we put them on the pile and just start, you know, over time, listening to sometimes 20, 30 of them at a time. And you dwindle them down, and then you make the pile bigger, and you dwindle it down again, and you see, you know, which songs are really fighting for the surface. You know, and unfortunately, the best song wins. And, you know, I had like 5 of my own songs in this pile that didn't make the record because, you know, apples to apples, they just weren't as good as this other song. So when it comes to my record choices, I'm very strict, and nobody's safe, including myself.
0: Wow. Well, that's a really intense process. Like, 20 songs in a day is a lot to digest and to really be able to truly listen. That's a lot of energy to put into that. So on those days when you were listening to 20, maybe even more in a day, what was life like after that? Like, could you not consume music? Could you not, like, did you have to step away from everything? What were those days like?
1: Yeah, it's just like, it's no different than sitting in front of a computer all day. It's just very draining. Like, you feel so emotionally drained because you're trying to give each song its chance. And then sometimes you'll like a song. And here's a rule we have is you either love it or hate it. Now, that's no disrespect to any songwriter, including myself. It's not that it's a bad song. It's just once you start putting a body of work together, it's got to be able to flow in that body of work. That's why Traveling Soldier didn't make this record. It was by itself because it just kind of stuck out to me on this record. So we decided to do it, let it have its own thing. And so a lot of times you'll have a song that you think you love, and a month goes by and you look in your Dropbox and you realize, I haven't listened to that song in a month. And if I'm skipping it, you're skipping it. So it is what it is.
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2: Jake's Country Weather.
3: Chance of thunderstorms tonight. Otherwise, partly cloudy skies. Lows level off around 66. Winds out of the southeast, 8 to 15 miles per hour. Mainly clear skies. Tomorrow, slight chance of thunderstorms. Highs level off around 89. From the Weatherology Weather Center, powered by weatherology.com, I'm meteorologist Jennifer Wojcicki for 106 KIX. Currently, 82.
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Hey, it's Cody Johnson. 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
1: It's Backstage Country. Cody Johnson is your host this week. We're talking all about the new album that just came out on Friday. And Cody, when you are rehearsing these new songs that you're going to be adding into the set list, which I can't wait to see which ones you do, but are any of them proving to be really vocally challenging or more vocally challenging than you thought they might be when you're performing them live?
2: No, not we don't necessarily play these songs in the same key as the album. Like the regular listener wouldn't probably notice that. But if something's too high and I scream it one time in the studio, we can drop that a half step and it's easier each night. Nice. You know, nobody really notices that stuff.
1: Yeah.
2: And it's weird though. You think if you have 16 songs, you think you know this one's going to be the one that really grabs them live. And sometimes that's just not the case. So it's interesting for me to watch the songs kind of speak for themselves over time.
1: So is it kind of like a living, breathing thing? Like it can change based on how the audience is reacting, your set list?
2: Yeah, I mean, we've had songs over the years that have streamed like crazy.
1: Yeah.
2: But when you play them live, it's crickets. And so it's like, what do you do there, you know? And you have songs that don't stream very well. And then you play them live and it just has its own place in the set. So I just try to stay out of the way and let the songs speak for themselves.
1: Yeah. Well, which one are you most excited to perform live, though? Like, what have you been itching to do?
2: I've been itching to play Horseback just because it's a fun talking thing, big old huge chorus, and I just have a feeling that at some point I'm going to get to hear that crowd. I just want my horse.
1: Yeah. Yes. I'm ready for that moment, too. So I got to check this out live. There's plenty of opportunities to do that this summer and through the rest of the year. I mean, you're going to be out touring and doing a lot of shows and letting everybody hear these songs live. But how are you feeling here, like halfway through the year with the craziness that you've already had in 2026?
2: I mean, at this point, just grab the wave out. You know, we got a great family vacation plan this year, this summer. And, you know, I don't really look at my year. What's weird is I don't look at my year through months. I look at it through shows. So once we get through with our overseas tour in the UK at the 1st of November, I'm pretty much done till next February. So when I get to that point, I can breathe.
1: Yeah. Does it feel like you're holding your breath until then?
2: Pretty much. I mean, it's constantly being on, constantly having to make sure you're living up to the title, you know, kind of thing. It is a lot of work. People think it's kind of easy, but it can definitely be a grind. But the best part is, like, even when it is a grind, you get to go out there on stage and see those people.
1: Yeah.
2: And, man, it breathes life into you.
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14: I'm weatherology meteorologist Derek Height with a significant weather update. A severe thunderstorm warning has been issued until 10:30 p.m. tonight for Boyd and Holt counties. This is mainly a large hail event with half-dollar size hail as it moves northeast at around 30 miles an hour. For your safety, stay inside and away from windows until the storm passes. Large hail can easily shatter glass, causing injury. If you're caught outside, take shelter in a sturdy building or a hardtop car. Take shelter now. Once again, a severe thunderstorm warning continues until 10:30 p.m. tonight for Boyd and Holt counties. Bear in mind, this storm has the potential for half-dollar size hail. This severe weather update has been brought to you by Courtesy Ford of Norfolk. From the Weatherology Weather Center, I'm meteorologist Derek Height.

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6: Chance of thunderstorms tonight. Otherwise, partly cloudy skies. Lows level off around 66. Winds out of the southeast, 8 to 15 miles per hour. Mainly clear skies. Tomorrow, slight chance of thunderstorms. Highs level off around 89. From the Weatherology Weather Center, powered by Weatherology.com, I'm meteorologist Jennifer Wojcicki for 106 KIX. Currently, 82.
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0: That was so much fun. We are already wrapping up this Thursday edition of Backstage Country. I'm Elena, along with this week's host, Cody Johnson.
1: Thanks, Elena. I'm having a blast getting to hang out and share these stories. Every song, every album, there's so much that goes into it. And to be able to tell the stories of Banks of the Trinity means a lot.
0: I know, and I still have so much I want to get into. So do you think you got one more day in you?
1: Oh, yeah, you know it, always. In the meantime, we'll see you guys back here tomorrow on Backstage Country. My name.

This is meteorologist Phil Jensko with a severe weather update. Severe thunderstorm warning continues till 10:30 for northeast Holt County. So we're tracking a couple of storms capable of producing large hail. These storms are mainly well north of U.S. Highway 20, affecting areas north of O'Neill around U.S. Highway 281, and mainly around or to the east of State Highway 11. But as they continue to move east and northeast at 20 miles per hour, we could see hail the size of half dollars with these storms as they continue to move more towards the river and get up into Boyd County. Once again, severe thunderstorm warning continues till 10:30 for northeast Holt County. The severe weather update has been brought to you by Courtesy Ford of Norfolk. From the Weatherology Weather Center, I'm meteorologist Phil Jensko.

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13: Chance of thunderstorms tonight. Otherwise, partly cloudy skies. Lows level off around 66. Winds out of the southeast, 8 to 15 miles per hour. Mainly clear skies. Tomorrow, slight chance of thunderstorms. Highs level off around 89. From the Weatherology Weather Center, powered by weatherology.com, I'm meteorologist Jennifer Wojcicki for 106 Kicks. Currently, 79.
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This is meteorologist Phil Jenska with another severe weather update. Severe thunderstorm warning has been extended for northeast Holt County until 11:15 as we continue to track storms capable of producing large hail and damaging winds. These storms really haven't moved much at all here, still affecting areas mainly now in the vicinity of U.S. Highway 281, well north of O'Neill towards the river, and then also affecting areas mainly to the east of State Highway 11. And we could see hail the size of ping pong balls, maybe even wind gust up to above 60 miles per hour with this storm as it continues to move slowly to the east at around 10 miles per hour. Once again, that warning for northeast Holt County has been extended till 11:15. Severe weather update. This severe weather update is brought to you by Courtesy Ford of Norfolk. From the Weatherology Weather Center, I'm meteorologist Phil Jenska.

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1: Coming up, we have Cars and Coffee going on the first Sunday of every month until October. 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
4: This is meteorologist Phil Jensko with another severe weather update. Severe thunderstorm warning continues till 11:15 for northeast Holt County. Still tracking the storm that it really hasn't moved much at all here, capable of producing damaging winds and large hail. The storm still in the same spot, still well now to the east of State Highway 11, still affecting areas along U.S. Highway 281 north of O'Neill. They're seeing this movement to the east at 15 miles per hour, probably almost nearly stationary in my opinion, but still looking pretty healthy here. We'll see if we get another warning here within the next 20 minutes if it continues to hold some strength, as we haven't seen any reports. But we do see some more cells getting going to the east here in parts of northern Knox County. So that's something to keep an eye on here. We might get another warning here in that for Knox and Cedar County. We'll see how those storms continue to develop, or if they continue to grow and pose a greater threat for hail and wind. But just once again, that warning is in effect until 11:15. That continues for northeast Holt County. This severe weather update is brought to you by Courtesy Ford of Norfolk. From the Weatherology Weather Center, I'm meteorologist Phil Jensko.
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6: Kids Country Weather.
7: Lows level off around 66 tonight under mainly cloudy skies with a chance of thunderstorms. Southeasterly winds 5 to 10 miles per hour. Sunshine mixed with clouds at times. Tomorrow, slight chance for storms. Daytime highs approaching 90. From the Weatherology Weather Center, powered by weatherology.com, I'm meteorologist Jennifer Wojcicki for 106 Kicks. Right now, it's 79 degrees.

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5: This is meteorologist Phil Jensko with another severe weather update. Severe thunderstorm warning continues until midnight for northeast Holt County, and then a new warning for northern Cedar County until midnight. This is the activity we were talking about here last update. Both these storms capable of producing large hail and damaging winds, and they're both not moving much at all, mainly to the east at about 15 miles per hour. Now, this storm is just now, the strongest part of the storm is just now getting past, finally, U.S. Highway 281 in Holt County here as it continues to head towards Knox County. More than likely, we're probably going to see another warning here issued for Knox County. There's another cell going in Antelope County. There's also that cell, another cell ahead of this one, and in between the two warned cells in northern Knox County here. So we got some activity starting to gain some strength in the region, moving awfully slow to the east, mainly around 10 to 15 miles per hour. So this storm is going to continue to affect areas north of U.S. Highway 20 and east of U.S. Highway 281 in Holt County. And then this storm in northern Cedar County is going to continue to affect areas such as Menominee, St. Helena, and areas along and north of State Highway 12 for the most part. Once again, until midnight, severe thunderstorm warning continues for northeast Holt County. And then the new warning is also till midnight for northern Cedar County. This severe weather update is brought to you by Courtesy Ford of Norfolk. From the Weatherology Weather Center, I'm meteorologist Phil Jensko.

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This is meteorologist Phil Jensko again with another severe weather update. Severe thunderstorm warning again. It's been reissued, extended for northeastern Holt County till 12:30. The storm continues to take its sweet time here across northeastern parts of Holt County. Still affecting the same areas, mainly north of U.S. Highway 20, mainly to the east now of U.S. Highway 81. That's the area of concern. No reports out of this storm yet. But actually, now they've just issued a flash flood warning here as well, because this storm, once again, has been sitting here and has already produced 2 to 2.5 inches of rain over northeastern Holt County, and we could still see another inch to inch and a half here in this region here as this storm just kind of sits there. It's now building a little bit to the west, so we could see mainly a threat getting close to State Highway, U.S. Highway 20 near Emmett, maybe even Atkinson here as these storms continue to kind of just sit and kind of build on themselves. Still watching themselves in Knox County, no warning there yet. The storm, this cell into Cedar County, that warning still midnight continues. That cell has weakened, but there's other cells ongoing in the region here, so we'll see, more than likely going to see more warnings here throughout the night, now into the overnight. But just now, the warning for northwest Cedar County, that continues till midnight. And now the warning for northeast Holt County is until 12:30. And also that flash flood warning for northeast Holt County, that's all the way until 5:30 in the morning. This severe weather update is brought to you by Courtesy Ford of Norfolk. From the Weatherology Weather Center, this is meteorologist Phil Jensko.

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2: 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Again, that's 2420 West Omaha Avenue here in Norfolk. 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
14: Lows level off around 66. Tonight, under mainly cloudy skies with a chance of thunderstorms, southeasterly winds 5 to 10 miles per hour. Sunshine mixed with clouds at times. Tomorrow, slight chance for storms. Daytime highs approaching 90. From the Weatherology Weather Center, powered by weatherology.com, I'm meteorologist Jennifer Wojcicki for 106 Kicks. Right now, it's 79 degrees.

knew I'd see her around. I'd be at some party, she'd show up and I'd be walking out. 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I'd look up, she'd be at the red light beside me in that white Maxima with the sticker on the back. I'd ask,

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2: 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Oh, yeah. Baby, here we go.
0: My country.

This is meteorologist Phil Jensko with another severe weather update. Severe thunderstorm warning continues until 12:30 for northeast Holt County. Also, pair warnings in effect for Knox County here. Until 12:30 is southwest Knox County. 12:45 is northeast Knox County. And it looks very clear here with this activity that's been ongoing across northeast Nebraska that any of these cells that continue to develop, any of this activity moving slowly through the region to the east and northeast at 10 miles per hour will have the potential of, at least for a short time, produce some hail, maybe the size of quarters, and wind gust up to above 60 miles per hour. We did have a report here 12 miles north of Page of a 64-mile-an-hour wind gust there in northeastern Holt County. No hail reports seen yet, just that wind report, but still the potential there with any of this activity moving through the region for large hail and damaging winds currently affecting areas such as Verdigera, Center, Niobrara, Verdell, Lindy, Crofton here in Knox County all being affected, and then still affecting those same areas here. Mainly the area of concern is along and north of U.S. Highway 20 there in Holt County and along and to the east of U.S. Highway 281. Once again, severe thunderstorm warning continues until 12:30 for northeast Holt, southwest Knox County, and then Knox County, the northeastern part of Knox County, that warning continues until 12:45. This severe weather update is brought to you by Courtesy Ford of Norfolk. From the Weatherology Weather Center, I'm meteorologist Phil Jensko.

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2: 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Again, this is going on July 16th here in Norfolk. 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
6: This is meteorologist Phil Jensko with another severe weather update. Severe thunderstorm warnings continue here for a few counties in the listening area.

storms are continuing to affect areas along and north of State Highway 12. And in fact, there's been flash flood warnings in effect here that have been in effect for parts of Holt County, and also recently issued here for Northwest Cedar, Northeastern Knox County, as these storms aren't moving at all. They're kind of building and developing on themselves, or developing and moving into the same areas. And 1 to 3 inches of rain have already fallen, radar estimated, here in these areas, and another 1 to 3 could potentially fall as these storms continue their slow journey to the east and northeast, mainly around 10 to 20 miles per hour. So especially if you're in the vicinity of State Highway 12, we could see some flooding. Also, State Highway 14 and U.S. Highway 81, Lindy, around that region here. So if you're in these areas, be prepared. Not only can we see a wind gust to 60 miles per hour, maybe some of the stronger cells could produce small to quarter-sized hail as well. Also, flash flooding potential here around the highways in the region. Once again, the severe thunderstorm warnings continue across parts of Cedar, Antelope, Knox, and Holt counties. This severe weather update is brought to you by Courtesy Ford of Norfolk. This is meteorologist Phil Jensko in the Weatherology Weather Center.

This is meteorologist Phil Jenska with another severe weather update. Severe thunderstorm warning continues for northeast Knox County. That's going to come to an end at 12:45, but a new warning for southwest Knox County has been issued here, and that's until 1:15. Still tracking storms around much of Knox County here, capable of producing damaging winds, and some of the stronger cells within these storms could produce hail the size of quarters. Currently affecting areas such as Creighton, Winnetoon Center, even Bloomfield being affected up towards Lindy and Crofton, Niobrara and Verdell being affected here. So if you're in these areas, you want to be in shelter here, as we did have a couple of wind reports here earlier. No hail reports, haven't seen any of those, but heavy rainfall has been ongoing with these storms, as they're really not moving much at all. They're staying to the north at about 20 miles per hour, but really not moving much at all once again here. So we could be talking about some flash flooding, but there is that flash flood warning that is in effect until 3:15, I should say, for northeast parts of Knox County. And we could be, if these storms don't get moving, we could see be seeing more flash flood warnings here for parts of Knox County and even more of Cedar County as well. Once again, that severe thunderstorm warning now until 1:15 for southwest Knox County, and the warning until 12:30 for northeast Knox County. It comes to an end at 12:45, excuse me. The severe weather update is brought to you by Courtesy Ford of Norfolk. This is meteorologist Phil Jenska.

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This is meteorologist Phil Jensko with another severe weather update. Severe thunderstorm warning continues until 1:15 for south central Knox County. Still tracking storms capable of producing large hail and damaging winds. Anywhere within these storms, we could see those wind gusts get to or above 60 miles per hour. As we are still seeing some higher velocities in spots here, mainly around the center area and then around or just to the west of Wenatoon. Also, possibly some small to quarter-sized hail. The strongest cell from a hail perspective down near Creighton. Another cell to the east of there, south of Bloomfield here. So we'll see if we get another warning here within the next 15 minutes. But this activity really hasn't produced much in the way of severe hail and wind. We had one report earlier in northeastern Holt County of wind, but I haven't seen any hail reports here of this activity yet. Once again, that warning does continue until 1:15. For south central Knox County. This severe weather update is brought to you by Courtesy Ford of Norfolk. This is meteorologist Phil Jensko.

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1: Coming up, we have Cars and Coffee going on the first Sunday of every month until October. 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
1: Kids Country Weather. A flood watch continues until 6 a.m. tomorrow morning. A severe thunderstorm watch continues until 6 a.m. tomorrow morning. Chance for storms overnight, otherwise mainly cloudy. Lows around 66, winds out of the southeast 5 to 10 miles per hour. 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Currently 81.

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10: Kids Country Weather. A flood watch continues until 6 a.m. this morning. A severe thunderstorm watch continues until 6 a.m. this morning. Lows around 66 overnight under mainly cloudy skies with a chance of thunderstorms. Winds out of the east 5 to 10 miles per hour. 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

0: country, man.
1: It doesn't matter. It's 5 o'clock somewhere.
0: It's always on 5 in Margaritaville, come to think of it.
1: I heard that.
0: You've been there, haven't you?
1: Yes, sir.
0: I've seen your boat there.
1: I've been to Margaritaville a few times.
0: All right. Well, that's good.
1: Stumble my way back.
0: Okay. Well, we just want to make sure you can keep it between the navigational beacons.
1: Between the buoys. I got it.
0: All right. Well, it's 5 o'clock. Let's go somewhere.
1: I'm ready. Crank it up.
0: Let's get out of here.
1: I'm gone.

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1: Coming up, we have Cars and Coffee going on the first Sunday of every month until October. 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
2: I'm Brent Barnett on Brownfield. The president of Nebraska Corn Growers Association says farmers in his state are outraged by Bayer's request for duties on glyphosate imports.
3: It's very frustrating. We're just not going to stand for a lot of this anymore.
2: Michael Dibbern says the request is the latest in a series of proposals from large ag companies that could further increase the cost of production for growers. More news is next.
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2: U.S. Senator Chuck Grassley says President Trump made the right call to lift countervailing duties on phosphate fertilizer from Morocco.
7: Finally got some results of talking about the tariffs on Morocco phosphate coming into this country. At the same time, Mosaic has 80% of the phosphate market. They don't need protections.
2: The Iowa Republican says it's a move that could lead to some relief for growers. House Ag Committee Chairman G.T. Thompson says his new ag labor bill opens the door for U.S. dairy farmers to have access to the H-2A program.
8: Temporary defined as anything less than 350 days a year. Renewable for 3 years, by the way, so it provides for, for certainty to bring these temporary employees in, for a significant amount of time.
2: Thompson tells Brownfield his confidence the bill can move through Congress is based on its broad support. I'm Brent Barnett.
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4: Slight chance of thunderstorms today. Otherwise, sunshine mixed with clouds at times. Daytime highs approaching 90. Winds out of the southeast, 8 to 15 miles per hour. Lows around 66. Tonight, storms likely. High temperatures reach up to 87. Tomorrow, sunshine mixed with clouds at times. From the Weatherology Weather Center, powered by weatherology.com. I'm meteorologist Paul Frombly for 106 Kicks. Right now, it's 66 degrees.
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8: Here are your afternoon cash grain bids from area elevators at mid-afternoon Thursday. Corn was trending higher by 1 cent. Beans were trending higher by 3 cents. ADM Columbus, cash corn 416, new crop 428, Bloomin' Egg Bloomfield, cash corn 387, Husker Ag Plainview, cash corn 389, new crop 402, CIE Norfolk, cash corn 391, new crop 402, Walbaum's Wakefield, cash corn 389, Wisner Farmers Elevator, cash corn 389, new crop 397, CVA 8120 Randolph, cash corn 381, new crop 397, cash beans 1086, new crop 1078, ADM Enola, cash corn 394, new crop 402, cash beans 1096, new crop 1079, Cargill, Albion, cash corn 395, new crop 412, cash beans 1076, new crop 1083, Central Valley Ag Humphrey, cash corn 387, new crop 392, cash beans 1071, new crop 1080. 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
9: Kicks Country Weather.
10: Slight chance of thunderstorms today. Otherwise, sunshine mixed with clouds at times. Daytime highs approaching 90. Winds out of the southeast, 8 to 15 miles per hour. Lows around 66. Tonight, storms likely. High temperatures reach up to 87. Tomorrow, sunshine mixed with clouds at times. From the Weatherology Weather Center, powered by Weatherology.com. I'm meteorologist Paul Frombly for 106 Kicks. Right now, it's 66 degrees.

My Country 106 Kicks, your hand with Henry inside the Heritage Homes in Norfolk studio and on the Norfolk Indy radio app on this Friday morning. Hope it's going good for you. Coming up this hour, we have music from Maddie and Tay. Also, some Kenny Chesney and some Toby Keith on the way. Plus, we have your questionable choice of the day. Then we'll head to Oregon to talk about something that's just kind of sad. We'll talk about it. It's coming up this hour on My Country 106 Kicks.

0: My Country 106 Kicks. Well, it's now time for your questionable choice of the day, and we start in St. Albans, United Kingdom, because a suspected shoplifter tried to evade arrest by hiding in a shopping bag. That's right. Body cam footage showed the moment when police officers were searching the property. They found a man hiding underneath a duvet with a bag on his head. Now, police there say that it was something interesting because they've had some interesting attempts to evade arrest in the past, but this was a first. In the video, an officer can be seen asking a woman at the door of the property about whether or not the suspect was inside. The woman responds with no, but the officer enters saying, "Can we come in and have a look? Has he been around here at all?" Now, elevator music is playing in the background as officers search the house before arriving at a bed with an upturned bag, a shopping bag, at the pillow end. The officer asks, "How are you?" laughing, tearing the bag off the head, and then adding, "Keep your hands where I can see them." Now, sharing the video, the force wrote that when life gets intense, go incognito, but they'll still find you. They say they've had some interesting attempts to avoid detection over the years, and putting a bag on your head can be added to the list now. The man was arrested in St. Albans. Public service announcement, though, don't put a bag on your head when hiding. It's not safe. Just in case anyone was thinking about hiding from the police in a shopping bag. I don't know. The problem with using a shopping bag and watching the video, it's a yellow bag. Like one that you could get from Dollar General or something like that. You can see through those. I don't know. Maybe the idea was if I can't see you, you can't see me. But even then, come on, use a single brain cell, right? Your weather's up next on My Country 106 Kicks.
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9: Kids Country Weather.
10: Slight chance of thunderstorms today. Otherwise, sunshine mixed with clouds at times. Daytime highs approaching 90. Winds out of the southeast, 8 to 15 miles per hour. Lows around 66. Tonight, storms likely. High temperatures reach up to 87 tomorrow. Sunshine mixed with clouds at times. From the Weatherology Weather Center, powered by weatherology.com. I'm meteorologist Paul Frombly for 106 Kicks. Right now, it's 66 degrees.
0: 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Coming up here in just a little bit, we're heading to Ohio to remind ourselves that personal hygiene is important. That's on the way on My Country 106 Kicks.

0: My Country 106 Kicks. Well, for this story, we're getting a little nerdy. And we're reminding ourselves that personal hygiene is important. It starts in a card shop in Beaverton, Oregon, that has temporarily put a pause on its events after receiving complaints about smelly players playing in a Yu-Gi-Oh! Tournament. That's right. The tournaments for trading card games have been around forever, but a few franchises have a little bit of a rival within pop culture over the last few years. Now, Yu-Gi-Oh! Was included in that, seeing as Timothy Chalamet revealed that he's a big fan and would attend events as a kid. However, while some events can get disrupted by players having ineligible cards, not following the rules in general, others have been shut down over the personal hygiene of their attendants. This includes the store called Kronos Games and Gifts in Beaverton, Oregon, who have put a one-week suspension on their events. Now, IGN points out that the card shop said they received some complaints of poor hygiene from attendants by saying that they regret to inform that there'll be a one-week suspension from local events. They've had issues with people mistreating the restrooms and multiple bad reviews because of poor hygiene. Now, the company that owns Yu-Gi-Oh! Even has their own guidelines and encourage players to report anyone that doesn't follow the hygiene guidelines. The card shop has a 4.6 rating on Google reviews, but there's a handful of negative feedback, with one visitor complaining about the smell in June. Now, they respond then to apologizing for the experience, noting that there are store rules and procedures in place when it becomes an issue. I don't know, right? I don't like smelling in general, right? You know, and some people don't quite realize that they smell. But still gotta do deodorant, body spray, shower every now and again, right? I don't know, if the game that you're playing has to make up special rules so that way you're cleaning yourself, maybe that should be a hint, right? Anyway, more music on the way next. My Country, 106 Kicks.
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0: My Country 106 Kicks. Well, don't forget that today starts Big Bang Boom. At 3 o'clock, vendors are going to be there. U-Hop Inflatables are there as well at 3 to 9 p.m. today. It's $25 for a 1 day, $40 for a 2 day wristband. 4 p.m., paid parking opens until full. At 6 p.m., Boundless is taking the stage. And at 8 p.m., Classic Journey Tribute. That's all going on today. Don't forget that parking change is for this year. For the first time in 50 years, all of Big Bang Boom parking will enter and exit from the 25th Street on the north side of the bridge. The park entrance to Maple and 18th will be closed to all traffic to allow for the bus route. Keep in mind that the bus transportation, you can be picked up at Northeast Community College. Service begins at 12 noon. Two buses begin service at noon. Additional two buses that join in at approximately 4 p.m. And you could also park at Mid-City Superstore. But service begins there at 4 p.m. There will be three buses in operation at that time. So keep that in mind as you're thinking about Big Bang Boom this weekend. More music on the way next. 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
5: Slight chance of thunderstorms today. Otherwise, sunshine mixed with clouds at times. Daytime highs approaching 90. Winds out of the southeast, 8 to 15 miles per hour. Lows around 66. Tonight, storms likely. High temperatures reach up to 87. Tomorrow, sunshine mixed with clouds at times. From the Weatherology Weather Center, powered by weatherology.com. I'm meteorologist Paul Frombly for 106 Kicks. Right now, it's 66 degrees.

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Also, some Rodney Atkins and some Rascal Flatts on the way. Also, we're going to be trying to make ourselves just a little bit smarter to not be a firework accident this year. And we're going to get caught up in the country. It's all coming up on My Country 106 Kicks.

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0: 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Well, when it comes to fireworks, the best plan is to leave explosives to the professionals. But since some people can't celebrate the 4th of July without blowing stuff up, there are a few things to keep in mind so you have a safe holiday weekend. And this is how we're going to get smarter this morning. Number one, don't let your kids handle fireworks. And obviously, don't do anything illegal. Keep that in mind, that young kids can hurt themselves even with things like sparklers. So keep that in mind. Step two, always have a big bucket of water or garden hose handy in case there's an issue. And if a firework doesn't go off, never try to relight it. Number three, light fireworks one at a time, then move away quickly. Don't hold them in your hand unless the instructions specifically say to do so. Number four, never use fireworks under the influence of alcohol and or drugs. And last one, don't get overconfident. According to the latest data, only 15 people were killed by fireworks in 2025, but around 13,000 people were injured. 35% of those injuries were to the hands or fingers, 22% of those injuries were to the head, face, or ears, and 38% involved burns. So just remember, be a little bit careful. Right? It's always good to keep that in mind. We're now just a little bit smarter on My Country 106 Kicks.
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6: Slight chance of thunderstorms today. Otherwise, sunshine mixed with clouds at times. Daytime highs approaching 90. Winds out of the southeast, 8 to 15 miles per hour. Lows around 66. Tonight, storms likely. High temperatures reach up to 87 tomorrow. Sun

0: My Country 106 Kicks. Well, yesterday, getting caught up in the country, we talked about Apple Music's new Nashville Sessions Toby Keith cover. And we talked about Tyler Hubbard doing that. Well, now we're talking to Jackson Dean, who channels his admiration for Toby Keith, and I want to talk about me. Biggest of the big. That's how Jackson Dean describes his feelings about Toby Keith as the Don't Come Looking hit maker covers one of the late singer's hits for Apple Music. He says he didn't know him the way that a lot of people did, but he knew enough to know that he misses him every day. And there are many things that he wishes that he could go and ask him. Jackson says just to even have the thought to be able to sing a song of his and bring it to life in his own way is an honor. He's a great man and one of the best and absolutely best to ever do it. He adds, to take a crack at something he just killed for it is just a challenge. Jackson delivers his take on the 2001's I Want to Talk About Me, which Toby took all the way to number one. It's one of my favorite songs. Again, this is for Apple Music's Nashville Sessions Toby Keith cover, which you can check out now. I don't know. Gotta look at those, right? Anyway, we're caught up in the country on My Country 106 Kicks.
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0: 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Well, don't forget that today starts Big Bang Boom. At 3 o'clock, vendors are going to be there. U-Hop Inflatables are there as well at 3 to 9 p.m. today. It's $25 for a 1 day, $40 for a 2 day wristband. 4 p.m., paid parking opens until full. At 6 p.m., Boundless is taking the stage. And at 8 p.m., Classic Journey Tribute. That's all going on today. Don't forget that parking change is for this year. For the first time in 50 years, all of Big Bang Boom parking will enter and exit from the 25th Street on the north side of the bridge. The park entrance to Maple and 18th will be closed to all traffic to allow for the bus route. Keep in mind that the bus transportation, you can be picked up at Northeast Community College. Service begins at 12 noon. Two buses begin service at noon. Additional two buses that join in at approximately 4 p.m. And you could also park at Mid-City Superstore. But service begins there at 4 p.m. There will be three buses in operation at that time. So keep that in mind as you're thinking about Big Bang Boom this weekend. More music on the way next. 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
7: Slight chance of thunderstorms today. Otherwise, sunshine mixed with clouds at times. Daytime highs approaching 90. Winds out of the southeast, 8 to 15 miles per hour. Lows around 66. Tonight, storms likely. High temperatures reach up to 87. Tomorrow, sunshine mixed with clouds at times. From the Weatherology Weather Center, powered by weatherology.com. I'm meteorologist Paul Frombly for 106 KIX. Right now, it's 66 degrees.
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Plus, we'll tune into the world of Hollywood. And with the World Cup going on, we're going to talk about the friendliest cities in the U.S. That's on the way on My Country 106 Kicks.

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1: My Country 106 Kicks, well, it's now time to tune into the world of Hollywood. And today we're talking about Camp Rock because it's real. Camp Rock 3. Disney released a second teaser trailer for the third film of the Camp Rock franchise. It finds the Jonas Brothers are returning as the brothers of the fictional band Connect 3 and will premiere on Disney Channel on August 13th and Disney Plus the next day. While the first trailer focused on familiar faces of the Jonas Brothers, this new one showcases the next generation of campers taking center stage. It also features a first look at the film's new song, One Beat Away. Camp Rock 3 is set to follow Connect 3 as they lose the opening act for their major reunion tour. The band returns to Camp Rock in hopes of discovering the next big thing. I know a lot of people who are Camp Rock fans that are going to be watching this. Are you going to be watching it too? Anyway, your weather's up next on My Country 106 Kicks. 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
9: Slight chance of thunderstorms today. Otherwise, sunshine mixed with clouds at times. Daytime highs approaching 90. Winds out of the southeast, 8 to 15 miles per hour. Thunderstorms likely tonight. Lows level off around 66. Overcast skies. Highs level off around 87 tomorrow. Sunshine mixed with clouds at times. I'm meteorologist Paul Trombley for 106 Kicks. Right now, 66.
1: 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Well, coming up here in just a little bit, we're talking about the 5 friendliest cities, according to World Cup fans, at least in the U.S. That's on the way on My Country, 106 Kicks.

when she goes to bed. She hits her knees and bows her head.

0: My Country 106 Kicks. Well, thousands of international soccer fans are traveling to North America for the World Cup, and they're discovering something surprising: that Americans are friendly. According to a new report, five friendliest cities are in order: New York, Boston, Philadelphia, Seattle, and Atlanta. And being honest, New York is a little bit of a shocker, right? Tourists are saying that the city's reputation of being rude just doesn't match reality. Some visitors say strangers bought them meals and drinks, police were welcoming, and public transportation was easier than expected. So, if you're ever worried that Americans don't make a good first impression, the World Cup fans seem to disagree. I don't know, I've been hearing a lot of stories about the World Cup watchers coming to America and being shocked at the food as well, right? Have you heard this? Where some people are going to restaurants and getting free chips and salsa and being shocked that they're getting that before they order? I don't know. It's good to know that at least we're doing some things right, right? Anyway, more music on the way next in My Country 106 Kicks.
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9: Slight chance of thunderstorms today. Otherwise, sunshine mixed with clouds at times. Daytime highs approaching 90. Winds out of the southeast, 8 to 15 miles per hour. Thunderstorms likely tonight. Lows level off around 66. Overcast skies. Highs level off around 87 tomorrow. Sunshine mixed with clouds at times. I'm meteorologist Paul Trombley for 106 KIX. Right now, 66.
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Also, some Ashley McBride and some Alan Jackson on the way. Plus, we're going to be talking ice cream because that sounds good right now, doesn't it? It's on the way this hour on My Country 106 kicks.

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0: 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Well, don't forget that today starts Big Bang Boom. At 3 o'clock, vendors are going to be there. U-Hop Inflatables are there as well at 3 to 9 p.m. today. It's $25 for a 1 day, $40 for a 2 day wristband. 4 p.m., paid parking opens until full. At 6 p.m., Boundless is taking the stage. And at 8 p.m., Classic Journey Tribute. That's all going on today. Don't forget that parking change is for this year. For the first time in 50 years, all of Big Bang Boom parking will enter and exit from the 25th Street on the north side of the bridge. The park entrance to Maple 18th will be closed to all traffic to allow for the bus route. Keep in mind that the bus transportation, you can be picked up at Northeast Community College. Service begins at 12 noon. Two buses begin service at noon. Additional two buses that join in at approximately 4 p.m. And you could also park at Mid-City Superstore. But service begins there at 4 p.m. There will be three buses in operation at that time. So keep that in mind as you're thinking about Big Bang Boom this weekend. 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
3: Slight chance of thunderstorms
4: today.
3: Otherwise, sunshine mixed with clouds at times. Daytime highs approaching 90. Winds out of the southeast, 8 to 15 miles per hour. Thunderstorms likely tonight. Lows level off around 66. Overcast skies. Highs level off around 87 tomorrow. Sunshine mixed with clouds at times. I'm meteorologist Paul Trombley for 106 Kicks. Currently 70.
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0: My Country 106 Kicks. Well, this story is for you ice cream lovers out there, and I am one of them as well. A new survey found that during summer, the average person eats 11 scoops of ice cream a week, and that's just one sitting for me. A whopping 95% of Americans admitted to eating at least one scoop per week. When you add these totals up across the country, Americans eat an estimated 11.4 billion pounds of ice cream over the course of the summer. That's enough to fill 113 football stadiums, right? Cookies and cream is the favorite flavor of Gen Z, Millennials, and Gen X, but baby boomers are just a classic chocolate. The survey also settled another important debate. Most people would rather eat their ice cream from a bowl or a cup than a cone. I don't know who's answering these questions, right? I am a fan of the cookies and cream. That one I will agree with, but I don't know. Chocolate is a good one too. Don't get me wrong. I tend to stay away from chocolate and mint. I am not a big fan of chocolate and mint. But cookies and cream, cookie dough, those are making my mouth water right now. And as far as a bowl or a cup, then a cone, I like a cone. I don't like wasting resources, I guess that's the best word for it, on a cup. I'd rather have a cone and eat the cone. I don't know. My mom, on the other hand, she likes a waffle cone. If it's not a waffle cone, she won't touch it. So, anyway, are you eating ice cream? If not, you can give it to me, right? It's now time for your report from Brownfield on My Country 106 Kicks.
1: There are still some questions about U.S. corn and soybean planted area after the USDA's recent planted acreage update. I'm John Perkins with a Brownfield market update. Speed wins. That's why Stein is focused on delivering higher yielding genetics faster than the competition, and why they release more new Enlist E3 lines than any other company. Stein has yield. Garrett Toy from Ag Trader Talk tells Brownfield there weren't a whole lot of surprises in this most recent round of acreage numbers from the USDA. And Toy says that if you scratch the surface a little bit, part of that comes back to last year's crops.
2: Maybe the surprise for the report was the lack of surprise. Unfortunately, we learned last year that the surprise comes in August when the FSA acres come in. So, what I've continued to tell customers, I think that the survey response rate was only 39%. That was down from 43% last year. So, we knew how bad things were last year with the 43% because of the miss and when the FSA acres came out. But the USDA also said they had 35% because of the increased funding. They increased the survey response, or the surveys distributed, and they felt confident in their data. So they said the data was up around 35%. They felt that was beneficial, but no surprise on acres. Bias going in was a small increase in bean acres, small decrease in corn acres, given everything we went through with fertilizer prices this spring, et cetera, et cetera. The one thing to me, though, as far as priorities going into the report, it's stocks first, acres second, especially what happened last year. We're going to wait until the August numbers and see what the FSA shows. But I still expect bean acres to go up, corn acres to decline possibly. There's about 1.8 million acres that are missing out of the total pool from last year that could potentially show up somewhere.
1: I'm John Perkins with a Brownfield Market Update.
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0: My Country 106 Kicks. Well, that's going to do it for me in the studio for today and this week. Don't forget, Carson's going to be on this afternoon. He's going to get somebody qualified for the Hot Tub of Prizes giveaway. But, like I said, it's going to do it for me. Hope you have a good rest of your Friday, rest of your July 4th weekend. Have fun at Big Bang Boom. We'll see you tomorrow during the parade here in Norfolk. I'll be out there. I'll be waving at everyone, so be sure to say hi. I'll get the candy to all the kids as well. We'll see you tomorrow. And that's from all of us here at My Country 106 Kicks.
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7: Slight chance of thunderstorms
8: today.
7: Otherwise, sunshine mixed with clouds at times. Daytime highs approaching 90. Winds out of the southeast, 8 to 15 miles per hour. Thunderstorms likely tonight. Lows level off around 66. Overcast skies. Highs level off around 87 tomorrow. Sunshine mixed with clouds at times. I'm meteorologist Paul Frombly for 106 Kicks. Currently 70.
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2: 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I'm John Perkins with a Brownfield Market Update. 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Soybeans and corn both ended the pre-holiday session mixed, consolidating after a couple of days of gains while watching the weather. August beans were up 3 at 11.36 and a quarter. September was a half higher at 11.36. September corn was up a quarter at 4.23. December was down 3/4 at 4.41 and a half. Live and feeder cattle were down, pressured by the cash and wholesale business during the session. August live is 260 lower at 239.22, and October was down 242 at 234.30. August feeders were 352 lower at 360.62. And nearby hogs were up. Deferred months were down, adjusting spreads with August 170 higher at 98.75, and October lean up 52 at 82.02. John Perkins, Brownfield.

Let's go back. Little further. A little more. Little more. No, no, too far. No, no, no. Perfect. It's the Way Back When at 10 on My Country 106 Kicks.

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10: Slight chance of thunderstorms today, otherwise partly cloudy. High temperatures reach up to 90. Winds out of the southeast, 8 to 15 miles per hour. Cloudy skies expected tonight, thunderstorms likely, lows level off around 66. 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Currently 70.

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4: 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I'm John Perkins with a Brownfield Market Update. 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Soybeans and corn both ended the pre-holiday session mixed, consolidating after a couple of days of gains while watching the weather. August beans were up 3 at 11.36 and a quarter. September was a half higher at 11.36. September corn was up a quarter at 4.23. December was down 3/4 at 4.41 and a half. Live and feeder cattle were down, pressured by the cash and wholesale business during the session. August live was 260 lower at 239.22, and October was down 242 at 234.30. August feeders were 352 lower at 360.62. And nearby hogs were up. The deferred months were down, adjusting spreads, with August 170 higher at 98.75, and October lean up 52 at 82.02. John Perkins, Brownfield.
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9: Slight chance of thunderstorms today, otherwise partly cloudy. High temperatures reach up to 90. Winds out of the southeast, 8 to 15 miles per hour. Cloudy skies expected tonight, thunderstorms likely, lows level off around 66. From the Weatherology Weather Center, powered by weatherology.com, I'm meteorologist Jennifer Wojcicki for 106 Kicks. Currently 70.
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15: Kids Country Weather.
16: Slight chance of thunderstorms today, otherwise partly cloudy. High temperatures reach up to 90. Winds out of the southeast, 8 to 15 miles per hour. Cloudy skies expected tonight, thunderstorms likely, lows level off around 66. 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Currently, it's 70 degrees.
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9: Chance of thunderstorms today, otherwise partly cloudy. High temperatures reach up to 90. Winds out of the southeast, 8 to 15 miles per hour. Cloudy skies expected tonight, thunderstorms likely, lows level off around 66. From the Weatherology Weather Center, powered by weatherology.com, I'm meteorologist Jennifer Wojcicki for 106 Kicks. Currently, it's 70 degrees.
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3: 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I'm John Perkins with a Brownfield Market Update. 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Soybeans and corn both ended the pre-holiday session mixed, consolidating after a couple of days of gains while watching the weather. August beans were up 3 at 11.36 and a quarter. September was a half higher at 11.36. September corn was up a quarter at 4.23. December was down 3/4 at 4.41 and a half. Live and feeder cattle were down, pressured by the cash and wholesale business during the session. August live was 260 lower at 239.22, and October was down 242 at 234.30. August feeders were 352 lower at 360.62. And nearby hogs were up. The food months were down, adjusting spreads, with August 170 higher at 98.75, and October lean up 52 at 82.02. John Perkins, Brownfield.
4: Many farmers are getting a jump start on planning fungicide applications this season. FMC Technical Service Manager Madison Wozniak says one of the best ways to control tar spot is selecting multiple modes of action.
5: The more modes of action, the better. And that's for a multitude of reasons. 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
4: Wozniak tells Brownfield fungicide timing is one of the most difficult decisions a grower has to make.
5: You don't necessarily have to spray right at VTR1. 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Something like Adastrio, we've seen that unique combination of active ingredients provides a very strong level of broad spectrum control.
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7: Chance of thunderstorms this afternoon. Otherwise, sunshine mixed with clouds at times. Daytime highs approaching 90. Southeasterly winds 8 to 15 miles per hour. Cloudy skies expected tonight. Chance of thunderstorms. Lows around 67. 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Currently, it's 72 degrees.
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14: Chance of thunderstorms this afternoon. Otherwise, sunshine mixed with clouds at times. Daytime highs approaching 90. Southeasterly winds 8 to 15 miles per hour. Cloudy skies expected tonight. Chance of thunderstorms. Lows around 67. From the Weatherology Weather Center, powered by weatherology.com, I'm meteorologist Jennifer Wojcicki for 106 Kicks. Currently, it's 72 degrees.

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6: Chance of thunderstorms this afternoon, otherwise mainly sunny skies. Highs level off around 90. Southeasterly winds 8 to 15 miles per hour. Chance for storms tonight, lows dip down to about 67. Cloudy skies expected. 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Right now, 79.
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9: Chance of thunderstorms this afternoon, otherwise mainly sunny skies. Highs level off around 90. Southeasterly winds 8 to 15 miles per hour. Chance for storms tonight, lows dip down to about 67. Cloudy skies expected. From the Weatherology Weather Center, powered by weatherology.com, I'm meteorologist Jennifer Wojcicki for 106 KIX. Right now, 79.

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My Country 106 Kicks, you are chatting with Carson just past 2 p.m. on a Friday afternoon. Coming up this hour, we've got music from Lee Bryce, also Co Wetzel and Faith Hill. And coming up in about 10 minutes, we're going to try and get somebody qualified for the hot tub of prizes before later talking about how fast you can go on a unicycle. It's all coming up this hour right here on My Country 106 Kicks.

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7: Country weather.
8: Chance of thunderstorms this afternoon. Otherwise, sunshine mixed with clouds at times. Highs level off around 86. Southerly winds 8 to 15 miles per hour. Chance for storms tonight. Lows dip down to about 67. Overcast skies. From the Weatherology Weather Center, powered by weatherology.com, I'm meteorologist Jennifer Wojcicki for 106 Kicks. Currently 79.
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Scotty McCreary here on My Country 106 Kicks. Hey, coming up in just a couple minutes, we've got a story about how fast you can go on a unicycle. We'll have that after Rodney Atkins on My Country 106 Kicks.

knocked on my front door with my teenage boy and a couple more from up the road. He had him by the collar, said he caught him shooting beer bottles down in a holler and smoking. And I said, is that right?

0: My Country 106 Kicks, our story this hour takes us to New Hampshire, where a Massachusetts man is accused of running from police on an electric unicycle. Rochester police say they got a call on Sunday about someone weaving in and out of traffic on Main Street in Rochester. Officers eventually found the subject, but they said he did not stop when they tried to question him. After chasing him, police say they finally did arrest the man. They said he was traveling on a unicycle that apparently can reach speeds of up to 93 miles per hour. How does one go on a unicycle 93 miles an hour and not get hurt seriously, or even worse? It seems like a really terrible idea to try and even attempt to go on a unicycle that fast. You have to be pretty talented in order to do that. Again, just so bizarre how someone's able to evade police like that on a unicycle of all things. Just really weird to me. More music on the way this hour right here on My Country 106 Kicks.
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7: Chance of thunderstorms this afternoon. Otherwise, sunshine mixed with clouds at times. Highs level off around 86. Southerly winds 8 to 15 miles per hour. Chance for storms tonight. Lows dip down to about 67. Overcast skies. From the Weatherology Weather Center, powered by weatherology.com, I'm meteorologist Jennifer Wojcicki for 106 Kicks. Currently 79.

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My Country 106 Kicks, you are chatting with Carson just past 3 p.m. on a Friday afternoon. Coming up this hour, we've got music from Josh Turner. Also, Greg Pratt and Little Big Town. Later on, we'll go to England to talk about the worst restaurant customers of all time. It's all this hour right here on My Country 106 Kicks.

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Little further. Little more. Little more. 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It's Throwback at 3 time on My Country. 106 Kicks.

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7: Chance of thunderstorms this afternoon. Otherwise, sunshine mixed with clouds at times. Highs level off around 86. Southerly winds 8 to 15 miles per hour. Chance for storms tonight. Lows dip down to about 67. Overcast skies. From the Weatherology Weather Center, powered by Weatherology.com, I'm meteorologist Jennifer Wojcicki for 106 Kicks. Right now, 81.
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My Country 106 Kicks, our story this hour takes us to England, where a restaurant has accused customers of planting a hair in their child's meal during a row over macaroni and cheese. The family visited a restaurant on Saturday night without a reservation. Then during the meal, they told staff that they had found a hair in their child's macaroni and cheese. The dish was immediately removed and replaced free of charge as the chef offered to make a fresh meal of their choice. However, the replacement meal was then taken home as the child had already eaten the majority of their original dish. Staff were left puzzled by the mistake as the hair in question was notably long and could not have come from their chef. After the family left, the pub revealed its camera footage and discovered that the hair seemed to have been placed there by the family. The footage shows the moment that one of the adults grabbed a plate from the child and appeared to stir the hair into the meal. Staff said that further footage also appeared to show a bottle of ketchup being concealed in a child's hat before they left the premises. Probably the worst things you could possibly do as customers at a restaurant: getting a meal paid for something that you did to ruin the meal, and then B, taking things from the restaurant. Again, two of the worst things you could possibly do, and hopefully these customers are not allowed to go back to this place or several others in the area.

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2: Nothing says summer better than a night at the Pierce County Fair, July 22nd through July 26th. Wednesday has the NNPAI Tractor Pull. On Thursday, fill the rumble with the Outlaw Truck and Tractor Pulling Association shaking the stands. 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
8: Chance of thunderstorms this afternoon. Otherwise, sunshine mixed with clouds at times. Highs level off around 86. Southerly winds 8 to 15 miles per hour. Chance for storms tonight. Lows dip down to about 67. Overcast skies. 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

My Country 106 Kicks, you are chatting with Carson just past 4 o'clock on a Friday afternoon. Coming up this hour, we've got music from Randy Houser, also Morgan Wallen and Winona. And later on, find out what NASA is hypothetically going to do if the United States wins the World Cup. We'll talk about it later this hour right here on My Country 106 Kicks.

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13: Chance of thunderstorms tonight. Otherwise, cloudy skies expected. Lows dip down to about 67. Southeasterly winds 8 to 15 miles per hour. High temperatures reach up to 87. Tomorrow, a mix of clouds and sun. From the Weatherology Weather Center, powered by weatherology.com, I'm meteorologist Jennifer Wojcicki for 106 Kicks. Right now, it's 79 degrees.
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Dylan Scott here on My Country 106 Kicks. Hey, coming up in just a couple minutes here, we've got a story about what NASA is planning to do if the United States were to win the World Cup. We'll talk about it right after this one from Jake Owen on My Country 106 Kicks.

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1: My Country 106 Kicks, NASA Chief Jarek Isaacman is doing his best to spur his country to sporting glory. He announced on Tuesday that the agency will send a FIFA World Cup 2026 soccer ball to the moon. The U.S. men's national team manages to win the tournament, which is going on right now. Isaacman was quoted as saying he wants it to be some motivation for the United States. They're going to one-up Alan Shepard in the golf game on the lunar surface, and they're going to get a soccer ball into space. Now, his talk about Alan Shepard was when he brought two golf balls and an improvised club on the Apollo 14 mission. I think this would be a really, really cool thing to bring a soccer ball into space to celebrate the United States. It'd be really awesome if the United States could end up winning the World Cup. This would be something kind of fun to watch happen. And I think it'd be kind of fun for the soccer team to be involved in the send-off if, in fact, they do win and a soccer ball goes into space. It's now time for a look at yesterday's Cash Grain Report, brought to you by Dinkel Implement from Norfolk.
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4: Here are your afternoon cash grain bids from area elevators. At mid-afternoon Thursday, corn was trending higher by 1 cent. Beans were trending higher by 3 cents. ADM Columbus, cash corn 416, new crop 428, Bloom and Egg Bloomfield, cash corn 387, Husker Egg Plainview, cash corn 389, new crop 402, CIE Norfolk, cash corn 391, new crop 402, Walbaum's Wakefield, cash corn 389, Wisner Farmers Elevator, cash corn 389, new crop 397, CVA 8120 Randolph, cash corn 381, new crop 397, cash beans 1086, new crop 1078, ADM Enola, cash corn 394, new crop 402, cash beans 1096, new crop 1079, Cargill, Albion, cash corn 395, new crop 412, cash beans 1076, new crop 1083, Central Valley Ag Humphrey, cash corn 387, new crop 392, cash beans 1071, new crop 1080. 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
1: The Norfolk American Legion will hold a blood drive Thursday, July 16th from 10 a.m. to 4 p.m. at 3206 Rosh Drive, Suite 200 here in Norfolk. 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

My Country 106 Kicks, it's now time for the Ride at 5. Coming up this hour, we've got music from Co Wetzel, also some Alan Jackson, Jordan Davis, and a little John Party throughout the course of the hour as we get you ready for Backstage Country coming up here at 6 o'clock tonight. Gonna be a great show, gonna be a great night as we get you into the 4th of July tomorrow. Hope you have a great weekend and a very happy 4th of July. Let's get back to the music with the Ride at 5 on My Country 106 Kicks.

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12: Jake's Country Weather.
13: Chance of thunderstorms tonight. Otherwise, cloudy skies expected. Lows dip down to about 67. Southeasterly winds 8 to 15 miles per hour. High temperatures reach up to 87. Tomorrow, a mix of clouds and sun. From the Weatherology Weather Center, powered by weatherology.com, I'm meteorologist Jennifer Wojcicki for 106 Kicks. Right now, it's 79 degrees.
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9: Elena here, and welcome to Backstage Country. This week, we have got a guy who's already having an incredible 2026, to put it lightly. Somehow, we were able to get him to drop by for the week. Cody Johnson's here. What's up?
10: Thank you. I'm glad to be here. We do have a lot to talk about. I'm going to try my best to share lots of stories about all these new songs and my new album, Banks of the Trinity, all week long.
9: Oh, my gosh. Man, I can't wait to hear all about it. Cody Johnson is here all week long on Backstage Country, so don't go anywhere.

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0: It's Backstage Country. We've got Cody Johnson hosting this week. We're celebrating the release of his new album, Banks of the Trinity. And Cody, now that I've heard that title track, I can really understand why it's kind of the focal point, why it is the title track. It is very personal, nostalgic, which is a theme through this record. So it does come as a surprise to me, and it may to other people, that this is not one that you wrote. But did the people that wrote this write it literally for you? Because it seems like it could only be your song.
1: You know, I don't know the answer to that question, because when I'm choosing songs, I really try not to ever let myself know who the writers are, because then I can be a little biased sometimes. So when I'm picking, I really don't want to know who the writers are. And then after the fact, when you figure out, like this happened on Leather, when you figure out that Matt Rogers has 3 or 4 cuts on your record, you're like, well, who's this Matt Rogers guy? I want to meet him, and maybe we can write and develop a relationship, you know, for getting more songs. The Trinity River's pretty long, so I don't know where they wrote it about, but it sure seemed like they wrote it about where I grew up, so it was an easy fit.
0: Yeah. Well, and in getting that song, when you heard it, did you know in that moment that, like, did it inspire that you would want that to be the album's title, or did it take a little while to decide on that?
1: No, it was pretty immediate.
0: Really?
1: After hearing that, I thought, man, you know, just like I've had records like Cowboy Like Me, you know, that speaks about me personally, and I feel like that it's very authentic. It's who I am. It's not something I'm trying to fake. Banks of the Trinity, you know, just I know where I grew up, and it's an easy fit to say, you know, this is a part of me that I wanted to share, a part of my story that I wanted to share with people.
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15: 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And Saturday's lineup begins with Concho at 4 p.m. and Toby May at 6. The Norfolk Freedom Point flag dedication ceremony takes place at 7:30, followed by country music star Sammy Kershaw headlining at 8 p.m., leading up to the pre-show and introductions to the Big Bang Boom fireworks show. 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The entrance at 18th and Maple will be closed to all traffic to allow for buses. Handicap parking will also enter and leave off 25th Street. Come celebrate America 250 and Big Bang Boom 50, July 3rd and 4th at Skyview Lake.
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21: Chance of thunderstorms tonight. Otherwise, cloudy skies expected. Lows dip down to about 67. Southeasterly winds 8 to 15 miles per hour. High temperatures reach up to 87. Tomorrow, a mix of clouds and sun. From the Weatherology Weather Center, powered by weatherology.com, I'm meteorologist Jennifer Wojcicki for 106 Kicks. Currently, it's 81 degrees.
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1: I could tell that the adrenaline was real because the next morning I woke up at 7 a.m. for like absolutely no reason.
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0: It's Backstage Country. Cody Johnson is your host this week. We're talking all about the new album that just came out on Friday. And Cody, you are a global superstar, and one of those accolades that makes it very apparent is the fact that you just took home ACM Male Vocalist and Entertainer of the Year. I have to bring that up and say congratulations, because I was just so happy to see you take that night in Vegas. And I mean, your acceptance speech too was like so unexpected. The way that you like dedicated the award to Luke Combs was a really cool moment. Did you know that you would do that if you got that award, or did it just kind of come to you?
1: No, I decided beforehand that I was going to do that. And I meant every word that I said.
0: Yeah. I mean, it was a really beautiful moment. And I can only imagine what it feels like after like that high of those awards and your performance and everything going on in Vegas, overstimulating, blah, blah, blah. What was the rest of that night like for you?
1: Honestly, it was all kind of a blur. It was just one of those, I mean, you've worked for something your entire life. And it was a little surreal, I mean, honestly, but I could tell that the adrenaline was real, because the next morning I woke up at 7 a.m. for, like, absolutely no reason. I didn't have to fly out until 10 o'clock. I was up. I was ready to go. That adrenaline was for sure there.
0: I'm sure. You could probably still continue riding that high, because what an incredible experience night, and just... I loved watching it and loved seeing you up there. You were absolutely glowing. And Cody, you know, May was a really big month for you. Not only did that happen, but like there was also the hype of getting ready for the record release, and you got your fifth number one with The Fall, which is such a beautiful way to close out that era. Does it feel like that was a closure?
1: I mean, at one point I was kind of like concerned that this song was not going to do what we thought it was going to do. And then you... it's your number one the week before the ACMs, and then Male Artist and Entertainer. It just kind of seemed like everything happens for a reason, you know, just kind of all lined up perfectly. And it is the closing of a chapter right before a new album release of Banks of the Trinity. So, I mean, I couldn't have drawn it up any better, even though if you'd asked me that 3 months ago, I would have told you different, but it sure turned out pretty perfect.
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15: Chance of thunderstorms tonight. Otherwise, cloudy skies expected. Lows dip down to about 67. Southeasterly winds 8 to 15 miles per hour. High temperatures reach up to 87. Tomorrow, a mix of clouds and sun. From the Weatherology Weather Center, powered by weatherology.com, I'm meteorologist Jennifer Wojcicki for 106 Kicks. Currently, it's 81 degrees.
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8: Hang on tight, y'all, because we're about to take you on a wild ride this hour on Backstage Country. I'm this week's host, Cody Johnson, and we're featuring cuts from my new album, Banks of the Trinity, all week long.
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